0: I'm telling you, I didn't steal the money from her. She gave it to me.
1: She signed this complaint, monsieur.
0: She caught me with another woman. You're French, you understand?
1: To be with another woman, that is French. To be caught, that is American.

The goofy, foolish human parade, passing on Sunday art streets of Greenwich Village. Pitiful drawings of images on an iron fence, ranged there by self-believing artists with no hair and black berets, showing green seas eating at rock and Pleiades of time, pestiferating at moon squid, salt flat, tip fly toe, tat sand traps, with cigar-smoking interesteds puffing at the stroll. I mean sincerely, naive sailors buying prints. Women with red banjos on their handbags, and arts handicrafty, slow shuffling artists of Washington Square, passing in what they think is a happy June afternoon. Good God, the sorrow! They don't even listen to me when I try to tell them they will die.

0: of Jesse James.
1: We started that tribute to Arthur Rimbaud with The Doors, Solo Kitchen, tribute to Olivia's on Venice Beach, which Jim Morrison closed quite often. Too Much Blood, The Rolling Stones, from Undercover, 1983, Chris Kimsey in The Glimmers, producer. Brigitte Bardot with Harley Davidson, written and produced by Serge Gainsbourg, and we're hearing the two of them cavorting behind me right now. And Donovan, Where You Love Like Heaven, from A Gift from a Flower to a Garden, Mickey Most, producer. We'll be back with our coolest song in the world this week.

0: droit. Il faut croire que c'est la société.
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12: Our coolest song in the world this week comes from the rock and roll capital of the world, Sanctuary, Texas. Please welcome back to the Underground Garage stage, Ryan Hamilton.

Harvesting potatoes has its dramatic aspects as great machines roll over the land, laying bare to the inquiring eyes of man the rewards for his months of labor and investment. Now the crop is secure from the ravages of weather and pests. The golden flood of rich tubers wrested from the soil are gently elevated and passed into slow-moving trucks, which pace the harvesting machines with unswerving precision. It's a mechanized process with a human touch to ensure maximum efficiency.

0: Lawrence, how have things been for the last 4 years?
1: Fine. I need $28,000 to pay off a gambling debt, or else I'm a dead man. 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It'll never happen again.
0: $28,000?
1: Mm-hmm.
0: Well, that doesn't surprise me very much. You've been a constant source of embarrassment and irritation ever since your mother and I brought you home that day from the orphanage.
1: Orphanage? Father, I am not adopted. I am your son.
0: I know, but please allow me that little fantasy.

0: We started that set with our coolest song in the world this week, Over Again, from Ryan Hamilton. The new album is Haunted by American Dreams. It's out right now, which you can get from ryanhamiltonmusic.com. He wrote this one with Carol Hodge and others, produced by Dave Draper. And joining Ryan is John Poole, Dave Draper, Reggie Cooper, and Emily Ewing. Ryan always coming up with very cool stuff. Our coolest song in the world this week, Over Again, from Ryan Hamilton.
1: Route 66, a rare live version from us, because it's cool. Rolling Stones ended up on December's Children, one of the two American-only albums and two of their best albums. Oddly enough, 12x5 and December's Children. I Never Dreamed was the Cookies. The great Russ Titelman writing that one with Jerry Goffin, while Carole King produced. Gotta love that.
0: Rock and Roll Priest from Father Bill and the Filthy Sinners, written and produced by W.C. Moriarty, better known as Father Bill. Get it from facebook.com/FatherBillSins. Sorry, I love everything about this.
1: And Richard Hell and the Voidoids, Love Comes in Spurts. Yeah. Richard Robert Quine, Ivan Julian, Mark Bell, who soon would become Marky Ramone. Produced by the great Richard Goddard, by the way. Hello, Richard, if you're listening. Hello to both Richards, if you're listening. And we'll be back with a bit of advice before you call a gangster by their nickname.

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5: Some gangsters don't like their nicknames. Babyface Nelson, hated it. Bugsy Siegel, forget it. Al Scarface Capone, don't try it. And Pretty Boy Floyd, he really hated it. You want to make sure a gangster likes his nickname before you call him it. Those guys just mentioned, for instance, would kill anybody who called them by their nickname without any discussion. So why, you might wonder, would Woody Guthrie write a song immortalizing a bank-robbing, murdering thug like Charles Arthur Pretty Boy Floyd? Well, it's the same reason the mountain man in the Cookson Hills of the Oklahoma Ozarks protected him in between bank jobs. There was one thing more evil than a bank robber. It was a bank. Those were the guys foreclosing on people's homes during the Depression. So to a lot of folks, those Dust Bowl bandits were heroes. Quote, yes, as through this world I've wandered, I've seen lots of funny men. Some will rob you with a six-gun, and some with a fountain pen. And as through your life you travel, yes, as through your life you roam, you won't never see an outlaw drive a family from their home. Woody Guthrie, Pretty Boy Floyd.

0: What's this?
1: What?
0: This car. This stupid car. Where's the Cadillac? The caddy. Where's the caddy?
1: The what?
0: The Cadillac we used to have. The Bluesmobile.
1: I traded it.
0: You traded the Bluesmobile for this?
1: No, for a microphone.
0: A microphone? Okay, I can see that. What the hell is this?
1: This was a bargain. I picked it up at the Mount Prospect City police auction last spring. It's an old Mount Prospect police car. They were practically giving them away.
0: Well, thank you, Al. The day I get out of prison, my own brother picks me up in a police car.

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I'm on, and so are you, Little Steven's Underground Garage. Steve, is it time you played one of my records?

0: How long you had that outfit waiting in the closet?
1: You're wrong. I just bought it. There's an all-night widow shop at Fifth and Geary. 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
0: You shouldn't have come here. The police already think I killed Floyd to clear the way for you and me. Are you sure the police didn't follow you here?
1: I'm positive. They came with me.
0: This is definitely our last day, Georgia.

0: We started that tribute to Pretty Boy Floyd.
1: He's not anywhere around here, is he?
0: With Woody Guthrie's composition, done by the Byrds on Sweetheart of the Rodeo, the definitive country rock album at the time. Soon after, Gram Parsons and Chris Hillman would leave the Byrds and start the Flying Burrito Brothers. Gary Usher producing at that point. Pretty, Pretty, Pretty was the Flesh Tones from Beachhead. Keith Strang, that extraordinary lead vocal, he wrote it. Get it from yeprock.com, Y-E-P-R-O-C. One of my favorite of all the up-tempo doo-wop songs, Pretty Little Angel Eyes, Curtis Lee, co-written with Tommy Boyce and produced by the one and only Phil Spector, 1961. Amazing record. Fantastic. Pretty Flamingo, staying with our theme. Get a little taste of Bob Dylan's theme time here. Manfred Mann, who of course would cover Bob's Quindy Eskimo. Jack Bruce on bass, by the way, at that point, 1966. And Pretty Vacant, third single from the Sex Pistols' extraordinary album, an only album, Never Mind the Bollocks. Chris Thomas and Bill Price producing. Fabulous stuff.
2: To face stupid reality again.
0: We want to thank the Hard Rock cafes, hotels, casinos, and the Seminole coolest Indian tribe ever for being our sponsor from day one. And I want to thank all of the Hard Rock employees around the world as we stop in and do our DJ thing when we're on the road. Nicest people in the world, in addition to the best food. And someday will be a rock and roll circuit. I'm never going to give up on that. We want to thank Premier Networks, our new syndicator, Julie Talbot, Rick Bucchietti, Tanya Juhasz, and Corey Neal. Forgive the pronunciation. I'll get it right eventually. And if you're in need of any guitars or amps or tambourines, go see Andy Babuke. I want to thank our... Is Intrepid the word? Or is that an aircraft carrier? Dennis Mortensen, who puts the show together every week in spite of the odds. Go to undergroundgarage.com if you've missed any of our last 750 shows. And Facebook and Twitter and at Stevie Van Zandt. You can talk to me personally. And thank you, Alan Freed. We'll see you all next week.
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9: What's happening, friends? It's Doug Gilwell here. And it is time right now for the Blues Break on Radio Woodstock 100.1. And we're going to zap you real good tonight because there is a new freak out coming out this week. The classic album of Frank Zappa and the Mothers. 60th anniversary edition with 89 tracks. Loaded with newly released material. And we'll give you a taste of it right now to whet your appetite for this major holiday purchase that you're going to want to make. We'll also pay tribute to the wonderful Sass Jordan, great singer who we lost this week, sadly. We'll hear new music from the Amrod Band featuring NRBQ. And we'll have classics, deep cuts, current music. All different shades of the blues here on the Blues Break. Kick the show off right now with Frank Zappa and the Mothers.
4: And we're here to see that you get your cookies. Like, introduce the band. The Pachuca over there on 37 Chevy is Roy Estrada. On blankets, Cherokee Jim Black. On lead guitar and rhythm guitar with a white light and blue triangles behind him, Elliot Bro Ingram. I'm Ray Collins, and this is Mother Superior Frank Zappa.
5: One of the big advantages of having these people on the stage is that they're one of the few groups of this kind that you can listen to, turn on to, and then dance to. 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If during the first set you want to dance, use the corners or use the stage if you like. After Lenny, we're going to clear away most of these chairs and do what you like. Everybody's relatives, the Mothers.

newly released music from Frank Zappa and the Mothers. Blues Break Radio Woodstock. We heard from the Freak Out 60th Anniversary Box Set, Trouble Every Day, the Mothers Demo. And some music from the Fillmore West 1966. Very rare to hear music this early. Live music from Zappa and the Mothers. And it seems like this is the whole show, or two whole shows, or two and a half whole shows. Not quite sure. Very cool stuff. We heard Bill Graham introducing the group. Oh, yeah. We heard the Downtown Talent Scout, a non-album song of Frank Zappa. Yeah, I believe that came out once before, my son informs me. On You Can't Do That on Stage, Volume 5, which I missed. It's impossible to know all of the Zappa music. There's a lot of it. And they keep putting out more and more. And it's all very, very cool. We heard Wedding Dress Song and the Handsome Cabin Boy. And the cool thing about those concerts is the songs from Freak Out that they play, they sound just like Freak Out because it's the entire band. They're playing the record. They're saying the same stuff and playing the same licks. And it's not something that Zappa would really do a lot. They would improvise and change the arrangements around. But this was real early on and really interesting to hear. Plus, there's the mono version of the album, long out of print, which sounds pretty different. Sounds very cool. Rehearsals, demos, all kinds of cool stuff if you want to immerse yourself in the Freak Out. We lost a great one this week, who I remember from my days in rock and roll radio in the 1990s. Sass Jordan was a singer who came out and really got our ear with a very soulful blues sound. And gone too soon. She's putting out lots of music in recent years, so we'll listen to something old and something recent from Sass Jordan on the Blues Break.

remembering a great singer, Sass Jordan, who we lost this past week, way too soon at age 65. That was Sailin' Shoes, recent release from Sass Jordan. We've been playing here on the Blues Break for a while. And from the 1990s, High Road Easy, from an album called Rats. Willie Amrod and his band have a new album out, and it is very cool. It's called Thanks to the Music, and it was made over a course of several years and features members of NRBQ, the late great drummer Gary Burke, the late Pee Wee Ellis on horn arrangements. And we're going to check out a real cool song from this. This is For the Children, Amrod Band.

Here's Bob Dylan on the Blues Break from Rough and Rowdy Ways. Goodbye, Jimmy Reed. We heard Ruthie Foster before that. War Pigs. Muddy Waters, I Can't Be Satisfied. And new music from the Willie Amrod Band, featuring NRBQ, Gary Burke, and Pee Wee Ellis. And the whole album is stacked. A lot of great people playing on this. A lot of the Woodstock area's finest, including Professor Louie, Jimmy Eppard, John Platania. On and on. Definitely check this out. Thanks to the music, the Amrod Band. Carry on right now with something from Joe Bonamassa. Drive by the exit sign on Blues Break.

Here's Buddy Guy on the Blues Break Radio Woodstock. Been there, done that. Marvin Gaye, I Wish It Would Rain. We heard the latest from Danielle Nicole, Radical Love. And Joe Bonamassa, Drive by the Exit Sign. It's Doug Yoel with you till 11. And here's a record I got hip to just a couple of weeks ago. And I really, really dig it. The artist is Dita Pellet. And the song is called Dimples. It's the Blues Break.

Here's Lucky Peterson on the Blues Break, Radio Woodstock. It's a tune I had the honor of co-producing with him about 15 years ago. Ray LaMontagne's Trouble. And the song before made me think of that a little bit because it starts off with a little bit of that trouble vibe. It's Sherman Holmes from the Holmes Brothers, the sole surviving member of that group. And his new record, One Step Ahead of the Blues. We heard Candace Ivory, Ain't So Blind. Classic Skip James and the Hard Time, Killing Floor Blues. And we started the set off with Dita Pellin and a song called Dimples. Carry on right now with a great one from Garcia Grisman. It's the Blues Break.

The one and only Bessie Smith on the Blues Break Radio Woodstock. And nobody knows you when you're down and out. It was Carolyn Wonderland before that with Marsha Ball doing the Orange Juice Blues. Dolly Parton and Mule Skinner Blues, Blue Yodel number 8. And Jerry Garcia and David Grisman, the hidden bonus track on the Shady Grove album, their version of Hesitation Blues. Here's Etta James right now doing Gotta Serve Somebody, Bob Dylan, Blues Break.

0: Here's Big Joe Fitz taking us home tonight from the Blues Break on Radio Woodstock with Funny How Time Slips Away. New music from Cat Riggins before that, Live in Peace. We heard Murali Koryel's Ukraine War Cries. And Etta James doing Bob Dylan, Gotta Serve Somebody. It's Doug Yewell here. We'll be rocking the Bob Dylan songbook a week from Wednesday at Colony Woodstock with the Bobcats. Come and join us Wednesday, October 21. The Colony in Woodstock. And I want to thank you for tuning into the Blues Break tonight. It's been great hanging with you again. We'll do it again next Sunday, 9 to 11. All different shades of the blues right here on Radio Woodstock. In the meantime, take it slow. Take good care.
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0: my pictures so I can show my dad. That's Filter, Radio Woodstock 100.1. And Kinks and Molly Tuttle and Gatine, it's 51 degrees, 6 o'clock in the morning now, WDST News. 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
1: AP News, I'm Marcela Sanchez. 4 Republican and 2 Democratic senators are calling for the Trump administration to immediately reverse course on a plan to purchase diesel from Russia. They say the administration failed to consult with Congress or submit any explanation to justify its decision as required by statute. Meanwhile, Ukraine says Russian attacks continue despite a declared energy ceasefire deal. AP correspondent Charles de Ledesma reports.
2: A Monday statement from the regional prosecutor's office in Kharkiv, northeastern Ukraine, states that Russian forces had attacked an energy facility on the outskirts of the city. This comes after Ukrainian President Volodymyr Zelensky said on Sunday that while he welcomed President Donald Trump's announcement, Russia was still hitting energy infrastructure in the capital Kyiv and in Kharkiv. Russia has used attacks on energy facilities in order to deny Ukrainian civilians power, heat and running water during the war. Trump's brief social media post on Sunday announcing the purported agreement to mutually cease attacks on energy sites said only that the ceasefire took effect immediately, adding, "Do not break it." I'm Charles de Ledesma.
1: Krista Pike, who survived Tennessee's attempt to execute her by lethal injection, has been moved back to the women's prison where she was housed for 30 years. That's according to a statement by her attorneys released Saturday. Pike had been in a hospital since the failed execution. The Tennessee Department of Correction has not said what went wrong. Pope Leo XIV is scheduled to have an operation to remove a localized nodule in his lung that was detected at a very early stage. Leo says the nodule was discovered during recent medical tests, and the Vatican says that no particular health issue prompted the checkup, describing it as routine. More stories at apnews.com. This is AP News. Earnings, inflation, and retail reports are coming. AP correspondent Seth Soutel has a look at the week ahead on Wall Street.
3: I'm Seth Soutel, and this is the week ahead on Wall Street. Markets have a busy week coming up as companies start releasing their latest earnings updates. Fresh reports are also coming out on inflation. The government reports the latest consumer price index for September on Wednesday. A report on wholesale prices paid by businesses comes out on Thursday, as do the latest figures on retail sales. Big banks kick off the latest earnings reporting season on Tuesday. JP Morgan Chase, Wells Fargo, and Citigroup all report their earnings that day. Bank of America reports on Wednesday. United Health Group and Johnson & Johnson report their earnings on Tuesday. Seth Soutel, New York.
1: And I'm Marcela Sanchez, AP News.
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0: Giants and Commanders played to a 27-27 tie. Jets beat the Browns. Buffalo at LA tonight, taking on the Rams. Milwaukee Brewers take game one from the Dodgers, 2-1. Game two, 5 o'clock today. ALCS game one, Cleveland at Tampa Bay tonight. New AP college football poll has Georgia at number one after the Bulldogs beat Alabama Saturday and Texas lost to Oklahoma, so the Longhorns dropped to number seven. We're live from the Old Church on Highway 28. Ring the bell. Start us up Monday morning. And we'll start with some indigenous people from the Sandy Lake First Nation. 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

Radio Woodstock 100.1 on Indigenous Peoples Day. Let's do one from Robbie Robertson, whose mom was Cayuga and Mohawk and was from the Six Nations of the Grand River near Hamilton, Ontario. This is Showdown at Big Sky. 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

0: Radio Woodstock 100.1. Link Ray of Shawnee descent changed rock and roll when that song came out in 1958. It was like from another world. That's Rumble. Samantha Crane from Shawnee, Oklahoma. The Choctaw Nation with Garden Dove and Robbie Robertson and Redbone and Isonabe. Indigenous People's Day on Monday morning. Looks like the storm has passed. Some clouds still hanging around this morning, and sunny and low 70s this afternoon.
1: To usher in the spooky season, Carey Institute in Millbrook is offering an event on the afterlife of elephants with a short documentary and Q&A with scientists. 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

0: Amen. Kings of Leon. Radio Woodstock 100.1 from the new record, Oh My Beloved. That's my whole world. Cranberries and Chris Stapleton coming. Buffalo Nichols, too. It's 51 degrees now at 6:30. 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
1: I'm Marcela Sanchez with an AP News Minute. A federal judge is ordering President Trump to cancel any remaining television commercials that promoted his political message. The order comes even as the administration says the ad campaign was already coming to an end. Asked for comment, the White House referred to an October 5th social media post from Trump, in which he defended the taxpayer-funded ads as rather standard, but following backlash, said he would pay for them from his political fundraising. Four Republican and two Democratic senators are calling for the Trump administration to immediately reverse course on a plan to purchase diesel from Russia. They say the administration failed to consult with Congress or submit any explanation to justify its decision as required by statute. World shares are mostly higher, and the price of Brent crude steadied above $104 a barrel. U.S. stock futures edged higher. More stories at apnews.com. I'm Marcela Sanchez.
0: Giants and Commanders played to a 27-27 tie yesterday. Jets beat the Browns. Buffalo at L.A. tonight playing the Rams. Brewers take game one from the Dodgers in the NLCS. Game two, 5 o'clock today. Game one of the ALCS tonight. Tampa Bay hosts Cleveland. The WNBA finals start on Saturday. It's Atlanta at Golden State. Clouds this morning, sun, low 70s this afternoon.
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0: 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Clouds this morning, sun low 70s this afternoon, 51 degrees now. We'll do something about Christopher Columbus on the Van Cleek Tire Clue, 7:30. 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

0: Celebrating Woodstock, 121, Buffalo Springfield. For what it's worth, and Beck, if you don't know what love is, from Ride Lonesome, Beck's new record. The new Sheryl Crow record just came out on Friday. Leisure is going to play that whole record tonight at 9 o'clock on record night. 51 degrees, 7 o'clock now. 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
1: AP News, I'm Marcela Sanchez. Four Republican and two Democratic senators are calling for the Trump administration to immediately reverse course on a plan to purchase diesel from Russia. They say the administration failed to consult with Congress or submit any explanation to justify its decision as required by statute. Meanwhile, Ukraine says Russian attacks continue despite a declared energy ceasefire deal. AP correspondent Charles de Ledesma reports.
2: A Monday statement from the regional prosecutor's office in Kharkiv, northeastern Ukraine, states that Russian forces had attacked an energy facility on the outskirts of the city. This comes after Ukrainian President Volodymyr Zelensky said on Sunday that while he welcomed President Donald Trump's announcement, Russia was still hitting energy infrastructure in the capital Kyiv and in Kharkiv. Russia has used attacks on energy facilities in order to deny Ukrainian civilians power, heat, and running water during the war. Trump's brief social media post on Sunday announcing the purported agreement to mutually cease attacks on energy sites said only that the ceasefire took effect immediately, adding, "Do not break it." I'm Charles de Ledesma.
1: Krista Pike, who survived Tennessee's attempt to execute her by lethal injection, has been moved back to the women's prison where she was housed for 30 years. That's according to a statement by her attorneys released Saturday. Pike had been in a hospital since the failed execution. The Tennessee Department of Correction has not said what went wrong. Pope Leo XIV is scheduled to have an operation to remove a localized nodule in his lung that was detected at a very early stage. Leo says the nodule was discovered during recent medical tests, and the Vatican says that no particular health issue prompted the checkup, describing it as routine. More stories at apnews.com. This is AP News. Earnings, inflation, and retail reports are coming. AP correspondent Seth Soutel has a look at the week ahead on Wall Street.
3: I'm Seth Soutel, and this is the week ahead on Wall Street. Markets have a busy week coming up as companies start releasing their latest earnings updates. Fresh reports are also coming out on inflation. The government reports the latest consumer price index for September on Wednesday. A report on wholesale prices paid by businesses comes out on Thursday, as do the latest figures on retail sales. Big banks kick off the latest earnings reporting season on Tuesday. JP Morgan Chase, Wells Fargo, and Citigroup all report their earnings that day. Bank of America reports on Wednesday. United Health Group and Johnson & Johnson report their earnings on Tuesday. Seth Soutel, New York.
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0: Wild ending to the Giants-Commanders game in D.C. yesterday. Giants drive in overtime in field goal range. Scataboo fumbled. So Washington has the ball and can't manage the clock.
8: In motion, Ben Sidett, 15 on the clock. Daniels, play action, rolling to the left, goes down now at the 25-yard line. There's only 7 seconds on the clock. There are no timeouts. This is going to end up in a tie if they don't spike it. Wow. It ends up in a tie.
0: Wow. That's the radio call from D.C.
9: This is the end of the game.
0: And that's how it ends. 27-27. Jets beat Cleveland 17-12. Buffalo at the Rams tonight. Brewers take game one from the Dodgers 2-1. Game two at 5 o'clock today. ALCS game one tonight. Cleveland at Tampa Bay. New AP College football poll. Georgia's now number one. Texas drops to number seven. Clouds this morning. Sun low 70s this afternoon. 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Tonight, partly cloudy, low to mid-50s, cloudy, and 70 tomorrow. Pokey Lafarge with the Radio Woodstock Song of the Week coming. This is a new one from U2. They're celebrating their 50th anniversary this year. Silencio, Radio Woodstock.

0: Radio Woodstock 100.1. Cars, first album. Moving in Stereo. Lucy from Mount Joy and Silencio from U2. And their new record coming out in November. Woodstock Film Festival starts this week. There's a special screening Tuesday. Tomorrow night, American Zoo, about the Catskill Game Farm, The Dark Side, and the Nazi Connection. It's going to be a Catskill Community Theater tomorrow night. Wednesday, the Felice Brothers documentary world premiere, Lunatic Dreamers. And then the band's going to play at Assembly Kingston. The Little Feet documentary on Sunday at Bearsville Theater. The whole lineup at woodstockfilmfestival.org. Tony Shalhoub is executive producer of a film called Bolio. And we'll talk to Monk later.
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0: Ready Woodstock 100.1. Ziggy Marley and Nick Acosta. Hey, people. Jim Blossoms and Miko Marx. Aggie Team, we're going to be in Hurley on Sunday for Town of Hurley Day. It's the Burning of Kingston this weekend. So Burning of Kingston on Saturday, then we all run to Hurley for Town of Hurley Day this Sunday from noon to 3. Van Cleek Tire Clue in a moment. 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
1: I'm Marcela Sanchez with an AP News Minute. Two Americans have won the Nobel Memorial Prize in Economics. AP correspondent Charles Soldesma tells us more.
2: The Royal Swedish Academy of Sciences has announced that Robert E. Hall and Michael Woodford have won the Nobel Memorial Prize in Economics for their work on the microeconomic foundations of macroeconomic stabilization. Hall is affiliated with Stanford University in California and Woodford with Columbia University in New York. John Haster, chair of the Committee for the Prize in Economic Sciences, says in a news release, the laureates' work has provided us with a stable theoretical foundation for the models that are now used by central banks and governments around the world. I'm Charles Tuladasma.
1: Georgia moved up to number one in the Associated Press Top 25 following its win against Alabama. Texas dropped 6 points to number seven after its loss to rival Oklahoma, and Oregon was unranked for the first time in 4 years. I'm Marcela Sanchez.
0: Clouds this morning, sun coming, low 70s this afternoon, cloudy 70 tomorrow. Now it's time for the Van Cleek Tire Clue, brought to you by Van Cleek's Tire, recognized for excellence by Carfax, Chronogram, and people just like you, Route 9W in Lake Katrine. October 12th, 1974, Fred Smith, Billy O'Connor, Chris Stein, and Debbie Harry played under the name Blondie for the first time. That was at CBGB's. October 12, 1492, Christopher Columbus reached the New World. What did he name the island he landed on? October 12, 1492, what did Christopher Columbus call the island where he landed? First time. 845-679-WDST.
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0: Thank you. The Van Cleek Tire Clue today, October 12, 1492, Columbus, Christopher, reached the New World. What did he name the island where he first landed? 845-679-WDST. DST.
9: Was it the West Indies?
0: That's where he landed, but that's not what he called the island. DST.
9: Was it Gilligan's?
0: Not Gilligan's, nope. DST.
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0: No, he landed in a place he named San Salvador.

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0: Springsteen. 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A state trooper. In camp with the officer of love. Cat Power. And Wallflowers. And Daniel Donato coming. Right now, 52 degrees, 8 o'clock, WDST News Time.
1: AP News, I'm Marcela Sanchez. Two Americans have won the Nobel Memorial Prize in Economics. AP correspondent Charles de Ledesma tells us more.
2: The Royal Swedish Academy of Sciences has announced that Robert E. Hall and Michael Woodford have won the Nobel Memorial Prize in Economics for their work on the microeconomic foundations of macroeconomic stabilization. Hall is affiliated with Stanford University in California and Woodford with Columbia University in New York. John Haster, chair of the Committee for the Prize in Economic Sciences, says in a news release, the laureates' work has provided us with a stable theoretical foundation for the models that are now used by central banks and governments around the world. I'm Charles de Ledesma.
1: President Trump and Secretary of State Marco Rubio are considering firing U.S. Ambassador to Greece Kimberly Guilfoyle after a series of reports alleging she's engaged in improper and possibly illegal conduct before and during her tenure in Athens. A senior U.S. official says Trump and Rubio are likely to decide on what action to take later this week. Guilfoyle has not addressed the reports directly, but in a statement released yesterday, her lawyers denied she'd done anything wrong. A federal judge has ordered Trump to cancel any remaining television commercials, even as the administration says the ad campaign was already coming to an end. The ads were paid for with millions of dollars in taxpayer money to promote Trump's political message. Hurricane Simon has hit Mexico's Pacific coast as a Category 3 storm. The hurricane center swirled parallel to the coast, closing in on the Puerto Vallarta area. Damaging winds and rain are expected to continue through the morning. World shares are mostly higher. U.S. stock futures also edged higher. This week will bring updates on inflation and retail sales in the U.S. More stories at apnews.com. This is AP News. Georgia has moved up to number one in the Associated Press Top 25 following its win at Alabama, and Oregon was unranked for the first time in 4 years. The Tennessee convicted killer who survived an execution attempt is out of the hospital. AP correspondent Donna Warder tells us more.
3: 50-year-old Krista Pike is back at Tennessee's Deborah K. Johnson Rehabilitation Center after being released from the hospital. Pike on September 30th survived a double dose of pentobarbital as the state tried to put her to death for a 1995 beating and stabbing of a classmate when Pike was 18 years old. The lethal injection didn't work. Pike's attorneys say she's grateful to first responders and her medical team for their care. According to the Death Penalty Information Center, Pike is the first person to survive after receiving a lethal injection during an execution. I'm Donna Water.
1: And I'm Marcela Sanchez, AP News.
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0: Giants and Commanders played to a tie, 27-27. Jets beat the Browns, Buffalo Rams tonight in L.A. Brewers took game one from the Dodgers in Milwaukee last night, 2-1. Game two this afternoon. ALCS game one tonight, Cleveland at Tampa Bay. The WNBA finals start on Saturday. Atlanta at Golden State. Game one, Saturday, 3:30. Clouds around this morning. Sun, low 70s this afternoon. 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Partly cloudy. Mid-50s tonight. Clouds and 70 tomorrow. This is Daniel Donato and L. King. Radio Woodstock.

0: Radio Woodstock 100.1. Cat Power doing the Sea of Love. And Songhoy Blues with Barr. Neil Ratner Rock Doc coming up in just a moment. And then Tony Shalhoub is going to join us. He is executive producer of a film called Bolio that will be screening at the Woodstock Film Festival. It starts on Wednesday and goes through Sunday. WoodstockFilmFestival.org.
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0: 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Neil Ratner, Rock Doc, joins us online every Monday at this time. And we're going to talk about the plague. What kind of plague was this we heard about?
6: They think it's pneumonic plague. So what we're talking about here, Greg, is a 28-year-old female lab worker, right, in a bio lab in Siberia, right? She fell ill after allegedly breaking a test tube on September 25th, right? And then she died of severe pneumonia. Unconfirmed media reports suggest that she was exposed to pneumonic plague, although Russian authorities attribute the death to pneumonia of unknown or undetermined origin, denying that the plague caused her death and stating there's no epidemic risk. However, Russian health officials placed roughly 200 of her contacts under medical observation and isolation. And as of now, they say there are no cases of plague or anything else. You know, whether we can believe it or not, that's something else. So what is plague? Most people probably have heard about plague as a very old disease from way back when, right?
0: The Black Death.
6: So plague is an infectious disease caused by a type of bacteria, and that's good. It's not caused by a virus. It's caused by a bacteria. Bacteria can be treated with antibiotics, so that's the first good thing, right? There are three types of plague, and each affects a different part of the body, causing different symptoms. Pneumonic plague, the one that we're talking about here, infects the lungs, causing shortness of breath, coughing, chest pain. Bubonic plague is probably the one that most people have heard of, since it happened in Europe in the 1300s and wiped out a third of the population. And that affects lymph nodes, and it makes them swell and get septic. It's pretty ugly and nasty. And then the third type of plague is septicemic plague, and that infects the blood, and that can just cause the death of tissues, the necrosis of tissues. So bubonic and septicemic forms are spread by flea bites while handling an infected animal, whereas the pneumonic plague, and this is a bit of the dangerous part, is generally spread between people through air, right, via droplets, coughing and stuff like that. And diagnosis is typically made by finding the bacteria in fluid, either from a lymph node, blood, or sputum, depending on which type you have. And again, transmission to an uninfected person can come depending on the type you have. You know, if it's pneumonic, coughing, sneezing, direct physical contact, some of the other types, it could be indirect contact, fecal oral, vector-borne, you know, fleas, stuff like that. There is a vaccine, believe it or not, but it's only recommended for people at high risk of exposure. Not sure if the vaccine even works with pneumonic plague because it was really developed for bubonic plague. The good news is anybody exposed can be treated with preventive antibiotics. And if you're infected and you're gotten to early, right, the risk of death with treatment is only about 10%. While without treatment, you know, 70 to 80% of people who get this are going to die. Again, you know, people are most familiar with the bubonic plague. It was 1346 to 1352, and it was called the Black Death. You've heard of that, right?
0: Yes.
6: Claiming one-third of the European human population. Amazing, right? And globally, there are still about 600 cases, you know, per year. So it's not that unusual that there are cases of plague in the world. What about the Russian case, right? A little bit of background, right? So plague has a very long history as a biological weapon, right? Historical accounts from ancient China and medieval Europe details the use of infected animal carcasses. You know, they used cows, horses, even human carcasses, and they would contaminate the enemy's water or just use these carcasses in various ways to, you know, spread disease amongst the enemy. So this is not this is not a new disease to study in that way. And after World War II, both the United States and the Soviet Union developed means of weaponizing pneumonic plague, the one we're talking about, right? Because that's the type we think the lab worker is suspected of dying from. And, you know, there were experiments which included various delivery methods. You know, you could vacuum dry it. You can make the bacterium very small, develop strains resistant to antibiotics, combining bacteria with other diseases, genetic engineering. And I'm sure in the bio lab where this happened, that had to be going on. I mean, we have bio labs, the Soviet Union has bio labs, and there's no question that we're still working with things like this, right? Again, good news, the types of plague that we know about can be easily treated with antibiotics, and here in the United States, we have very large supplies on hand of the right kind of antibiotics, just in case plague was ever used against us. The Centers for Disease, you know, the CDC said it has established measures to identify and assess any travelers from this part of Russia, right, which is very few. You know, only about 200 people from that region arrive in the U.S. over the course of the year, even if it's that many. And they come through specific airports where CDC staff are already positioned. So, you know, if this was pneumonic plague and it's a strain we know about, it probably will not possess a great risk, you know, to us. But who knows? If it's a bio lab and it really is something of unknown origin and they're just using, you know, plague as a cover, you know, yeah. And like what happened in China, we never really found out the story on COVID, did we? You know, I mean, there's a lot of speculation, wasn't there?

0: lab created? Was it bats? Was it in the market? So
1: what is the purpose of these biolabs?
0: To be concerned about, but I wouldn't get crazy about it.
1: Okay. All right. What is the purpose of these biolabs? I mean, is it military and...
0: Yeah. The purpose of these biolabs is to create biological weapons to use in times of war. Now, you know, there's all kinds of treaties that people are not supposed to do this, but, you know, we live in a funny world, you know, and people have used biological weapons in the past, and they still study them. I'm sure we study them, the Soviet Union, China. So there's nasty bugs in these labs all over the world. And hopefully the security is good, you know, and they won't escape. I mean, this is one case. How many cases do we never hear about?
1: This was in Siberia. I mean, what's more isolated than that?
0: Siberia. Couldn't be more isolated. So if they had the lab in Siberia, you know they're studying nasty bugs, man.
1: All right.
0: You know, and that's the scary part. You know, we think it's plague. We're pretty sure it was pneumonic plague. We could deal with pneumonic plague. You know, the scary part is, was it really? You know, can we believe what they're saying? You know, I haven't heard much about it in the past couple of days. So, you know, hopefully it'll fade into the past and it'll just be one more incident and that'll be that.
1: Right.
0: But, you know, it's certainly something to be aware of. There are these nasty, nasty bacteria and viruses. You know, again, fortunately, some of them we have antibiotics for. But, you know, when you talk about things like COVID, you saw what happened when that escaped. So keep your eyes and ears open.
1: All right, Neil Ratner, Rock Talk, thank you.
0: All right, have a great week.
1: 53 degrees now, 831 WDST News, brought to you by the law firm of Minetti & Minetti. If you're hurt on a bike, call Alex and Mike, 845-6000.
2: From around the world, these are the latest AP International News headlines. At the Warsaw Security Forum, Ukrainian President Volodymyr Zelensky says Russia is still striking Ukraine's energy facilities, despite President Donald Trump's claim of an energy ceasefire. American-born economists Robert E. Hall and Michael Woodford have won the Nobel Memorial Prize in Economics for their work on models that help manage economic shocks. The Royal Swedish Academy of Sciences talked with Woodford.
3: My work has stressed that the understanding of the people who are in the markets and making decisions about spending and so on, that their expectations and their understanding of what policy is likely to be like in the future are actually crucial to the effects of policy.
2: Comedian Russell Brand has arrived at a London court for the opening of his trial on charges of rape and sexual assault. Brand, who is 51, has pleaded not guilty. I'm Charles Diledesma.
4: Hurt on a bike? Call Alex and Mike. This is Alex Minetti.
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0: Those are some bad things. 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Mike Campbell and the Dirty Knobs. That's done to me. Elton John and Casey Musgraves and Gatine. If you like funny, the Catskills Comedy Festival is going on this weekend. 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

0: Radio Woodstock 90.1. Grace Potter, Trespasser, new record came out this summer. That's Main Street USA. Krung Ben with Leon Bridges and Oasis. And Gatine Pokey Lafarge with the Radio Woodstock Song of the Week coming up. And Tony Shalhoub is going to join us. Tony is executive producer of a film called Bolio. It'll be at the Woodstock Playhouse this Friday at 11:30, the Woodstock Film Festival going on this week. WoodstockFilmFestival.org for tickets and the whole lineup. 55 degrees now, 9:01 WDST News Time.
1: AP News, I'm Marcela Sanchez. Federal agents have searched Democratic U.S. Representative Ilhan Omar's home as part of a criminal investigation. In a statement, the Justice Department says Homeland Security Investigations agents executed a judicially authorized search warrant secured by the department in the Washington, D.C. area, but provided no other details. Ukrainian President Volodymyr Zelensky says Russia has continued to strike Ukraine's energy facilities, even after President Trump yesterday said the two countries had agreed on an energy ceasefire. Speaking at the Warsaw Security Forum in Poland, Zelensky says Ukraine had learned through media reports that Trump had secured an energy ceasefire deal with Russia, which would involve a mutual pause in strikes on energy sites. Zelensky says he would be willing to honor such an agreement if Moscow did the same. Meanwhile, a bipartisan group of U.S. senators say Trump should back out of the Russian deal to buy diesel, AP correspondent Donna Warder reports.
2: Four Republican and two Democratic U.S. senators are calling on President Donald Trump to immediately reverse course on his deal to buy diesel from Russia. The senators, who include Republican Lisa Murkowski of Maine and Democrat Jeanne Shaheen of New Hampshire, say the United States should not provide Putin with a financial lifeline while Russia continues to kill Ukrainian civilians. Trump's diesel deal is part of an effort to lower fuel prices. His plan is for Russia to immediately supply more than 300,000 tons of diesel to the American and global market, a 500,000 tons in November, and 1 million tons immediately thereafter. Donna Warder, Washington.
1: American-born economists Robert E. Hall and Michael Woodford have won the Nobel Memorial Prize in Economics. The Royal Swedish Academy of Sciences announced the winners in Stockholm. U.S. futures are mixed, with the price of Brent crude climbing to more than $105 a barrel. This is AP News.
3: AP Sports, I'm Mike Hempen. Yoshinobu Yamamoto pitches for the Dodgers Monday as they attempt to tie the National League Championship Series with the Brewers at a game apiece. Logan Henderson goes for Milwaukee. The Brewers won Game 1 Sunday 2-1. Tyler Huntley led Baltimore to a tying touchdown in a two-point conversion late in regulation. He then scored on a quarterback sneak in overtime as the Ravens beat the Falcons 30-23 Sunday night. Derrick Henry ran for 102 yards.
4: Great execution by every single body on offense. To the O-line, man, hell of a job. They did a great job in the run game.
3: The Houston Texans have acquired wide receiver Marvin Harrison Jr. in a trade with the Cardinals. Georgia is the new number one in the AP college football poll. Notre Dame is second, followed by Miami, Ohio State, and Indiana. I'm Mike Hempen, AP Sports.
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0: Giants and Commanders played to a tie. 27-27. Jets beat the Browns. Bills Rams in LA tonight for Monday Night Football. The WNBA finals start on Saturday. Atlanta Dream at Golden State Valkyries. That's a 3:30 tip off on Saturday. Clouds this morning, sun and low 70s this afternoon. 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Partly cloudy, low to mid 50s tonight. Some clouds and near 70 tomorrow. Sundown tonight, 6:19. 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My baby loves me.

0: 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R.E.M. and Van Morrison, Talking Heads, and Pokey LaFarge. My Baby Loves Me. That's the Radio Woodstock Song of the Week. 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Tony Shalhoub is coming to town for the Woodstock Film Festival. Bolio, Woodstock Playhouse, on Friday, October 16th. You're going to stick around for the Q&A. What do you know about Woodstock, Tony?
1: Well, I mean, I don't know a lot, but I know my knowledge is, you know, of Woodstock is from the 60s and 70s when it was the kind of mecca for Dylan and the band and all those people. I did make trips up to Woodstock when I first lived in New York in the mid late 80s. A friend of mine actually had a house at a property up here. So, but I love the valley. I've always been curious about it. I think for me, it's really a kind of a time to explore a new place with a new vibe, and you know, that's in a reasonable distance from New York City. And so I'm looking forward to the discovery and the exploration.
0: All right, have you talked to any real estate agents yet?
1: Well, sure. Sure.
0: We love you in Wings and in Monk. I think Monk's one of my all-time favorite shows.
1: Well, thank you.
0: And any episode that mentions Mick Jagger are my favorite episodes. Do you have a favorite Monk episode?
1: Oh, man. We did 125.
0: That's a lot, yeah.
1: So it's hard to pick a favorite. I mean, I certainly have favorite, you know, scenes, favorite moments, favorite guest stars that came on, favorite, you know, lines from the show. But for me to name a favorite episode, that would be almost impossible.
0: Yeah, I get it. And Marvelous Miss Maisel, too. Our friend, our neighbor, John Skurdy, you started in that with him. You got any dirt? You got any gossip on Skurdy?
1: No, not that I'm going to share with you.
0: You've done big screen and small screen and Broadway, Emmys and Tonys. Do you have a Grammy?
1: Do I have a what?
0: A Grammy Award?
1: I don't have a Grammy. I was actually, crazy as it sounds, I was nominated for a Grammy one year. I did an audio of a children's book. I think this was like back in the 90s or early aughts, but okay. it was called The Cricket of Times Square or something like that. It was a full-length children's book, and I did the audio, and apparently there's a Grammy nomination for spoken word,
0: yeah,
1: which I had no idea when I did this book. And now I've done, you know, I've written a book with my daughter, which comes out later this month. And I did the audio version of that book. It's called We Thought They'd Never Leave, musings on food and family. And it's kind of a family memoir, food related, story about my big family. Cause I'm one of 10 children.
0: Wow. Okay. We Thought They'd Never Leave. That's the name of it.
1: Yeah.
0: Okay.
1: Yeah.
0: Let's talk about Bolio. You're a producer and actor in this. What's your role as producer, Tony?
1: Well, the director and co-writer of this movie, Jim Issa, has been a friend for many years, for 25 years. I first kind of bumped into Jim. I was visiting family down in Atlanta many years ago, and Jim was part of a local improv group. I think they were called the Whole World Theater. And he and his cohorts were doing live improv shows at a club, at a place in Miami. I mean, I'm sorry, in Atlanta, and went to see them a couple of times, and just was knocked out by their talent and their skill and their fearlessness. And then we did a movie that I directed that my wife's sister and my wife kind of co-wrote back in, I think we did it in about 2000. Right, so we must have met Jim in the 90s. And we did this movie, Made Up, which is kind of like a mock documentary about the making of a movie. And Jim was one of the guys who was sort of working as a crew, in quotation marks, crew person who was also, you know, in the film as an actor. Since that time, Jim has gone on to become quite a successful director down there in Atlanta and the surrounding region. He's done a lot of commercials and shorts and things. And this is his first feature, his first venture into directing feature. And so he sent us the script. We loved it. We wanted to support his work. And he very generously offered us a couple of, you know, cameo roles in it, which we are, you know, we never want to turn down when it comes to working with friends. And we're really glad we got involved. We're really proud of this movie.
0: So the character Bolio seems like a lovable underachiever kind of guy.
1: Yeah. Well, that's, yeah. He's played by Eugene Cordero, who's really hilarious in the part. And the other male star in the movie is Gabriel Hogan. And actually, those guys had worked, I didn't know this when I first got into this movie, but those guys had worked together before, think in a series, and they just have an incredible chemistry. So it was fun having a chance to, mine and Brooke's work was mostly with Gene. But it was an exciting shoot.
0: Does your character have a name, or is it just a cameo in this
1: movie? No, my name in the movie is Tag, T-A-G.
0: Okay, Tag.
1: And so I play Brooks. I'm not exactly sure if we're married or we're just kind of life partners, but they're kind of for lack of a better word, like an old hippie couple that live up in the country in Massachusetts there. And it was not, I mean, it's always great working with my wife. You were talking about Monk before, and Brooke did five or six different characters over the course of the 8 seasons of that show. She appears in, I think, 5 episodes or 6, but she's always plays a different character. So, we actually met doing a play on Broadway together. So,
0: and you guys have been together a long time, huh?
1: Going on 35 years.
0: Wow. Yeah. Congratulations on that. Is there an award for that? You should get an award for that, you guys.
1: There should be some longevity category in this business.
0: Yeah, especially, yeah. All right, Bolio, it's at Woodstock Playhouse on Friday, October 16th at 11:30, and then you have the Q&A after the screening.
1: Yeah, I hope people really come out for this movie. It's a delight. It's unexpected, it's hilarious, but it's full of heart. And I'm all about, you know, love festivals. I love film festivals. It's all about, very often about supporting new filmmakers, young filmmakers, first-time filmmakers. And I think I think Jim Isaac hit a home run here.
0: Good, good. All right, looking forward to it. Tony Shalhoub, thank you.
1: Thank you. We'll see you there.
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Jimmy Cliff and Many Rivers to Cross. And Suzanne Vega, Waxahachie. And Gatine, I gotta get out of here. Thank you for hanging around. 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

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We heard a new one from St. Paul and the Broken Bones with Proxy. Travis Upstate from right here in the Hudson Valley with Slow Down. Babe Rainbow, The Beatles, Billy Wilder with What You Looking For. We heard MJ Lenderman, The Bamboos with Sugar on Top, Cake, and Lady Blackbird. Good morning. Today in the Lunch Lounge for Indigenous Peoples Day, we're borrowing a little inspiration from the Three Sisters, corn, beans, and squash, traditionally grown together because each helps the other.

0: thrive. So today in the Lunch Lounge, it's all about the power of three. Trios, three-piece bands, three-person collaborations. 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We'll also hear from you too, Lake Street Dive, and check in with today's Hudson Valley weather.
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0: You two on Radio Woodstock 100.1. Hosier with Nobody's Soldier. We heard a new one from Lake Street Dive, You're Never Around. And Leslie Mendelson, If You Can't Say Anything Nice. Checking in on our Hudson Valley weather. 54 right now here in Woodstock. 70 is the high for today. Partly cloudy skies, partly cloudy tonight. More clouds overnight with a low of 53 and cloudy tomorrow with a high of 69. 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

0: Radio Woodstock 100.1 with Radiohead. Lucinda Williams, Can't Let Go. And we heard Natalie Bergman with Gunslinger from her album, My Home Is Not In This World. She made the record with her brother, Elliot Bergman, recording it to tape and then leaning into a really warm mix of gospel and country, soul and rock and roll. Gunslinger, Natalie Bergman. 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
3: My name is John Sohn. 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I hit it broadside and was thrown from my bike. I was airlifted to the hospital with multiple traumatic injuries and spent a month fighting to recover. 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

0: Brand new from Michael Kiwanuka on Radio Woodstock 100.1. Summer Clothes, the first taste of his upcoming album, Fudge. He produced and recorded the album himself, and this one has that warm, hazy soul sound he does so well. Kiwanuka has said that the new music is really about trusting his instincts and following what feels good. Fudge comes out on the 23rd. The Rolling Stones, Laura Marling. We also heard The Power Station and Leon Bridges, Your Love is Electric. 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While I have you, a quick check on our Hudson Valley weather. 54 right now here in Woodstock. 70 is the high for today. Partly cloudy skies. Partly cloudy this evening with more clouds overnight and a low of 53. And tomorrow, cloudy skies with a high of 69. 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

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Betty Smith and the Strokes with their latest Going Shopping. And it's time for a little Now and Then, pairing something new with an earlier favorite from the same artist. 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We'll start with the now, Freight Train, from her brand new album, Pick You Up. Sheryl Crow says the song came from that strange feeling of being lonely, even when you're surrounded by people, and the reminder that you're not the only one who feels it.

0: 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We went all the way back to 1993 and her debut album, Tuesday Night Music Club, with Leaving Las Vegas, was one of those records and early singles from the album that introduced Sheryl Crow to the world and went on to sell more than 5 million copies in the U.S. And we heard a brand new one, Freight Train, from her new album, Pick You Up, which came out on Friday. 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
1: AP News, I'm Julie Walker. AP sources say federal agents searched Democratic Representative Ilhan Omar's home as part of a criminal probe. The AP's Marcela Sanchez has more.
2: Homeland Security Investigations agents searched the home of Democratic Representative Ilhan Omar as part of a criminal investigation. This was according to two people familiar with the matter who spoke to the AP on condition of anonymity. The Justice Department says HSI agents executed a judicially authorized search warrant secured by the department in the Washington, D.C. area, but provided no other details. The department says the search is part of an ongoing federal criminal investigation. Omar represents Minnesota's 5th District, including Minneapolis.
1: The Vatican says Pope Leo will be admitted to the hospital Tuesday to have an operation to remove a lung nodule. The 71-year-old revealed the discovery during his Sunday noon prayer and said he was following doctor's advice. It's been more than 20 years since Michael Jordan last played in the NBA, but the all-time great continues to rewrite the record books. Correspondent Ben Raby reports.
3: With nostalgia building from Jordan's playing days, a game-worn jersey of his from the 1998 NBA Finals recently sold in auction for a record $14 million. Pennsylvania-based Hunt Auctions announced the sale Monday, calling it the highest price ever paid for a piece of basketball memorabilia. Jordan wore the red jersey in Game 2 of the Finals on June 5th, 1998. Bulls went on to win the series in six games for the sixth and final title of Jordan's career. The auction winner, a real estate investor in Miami. I'm Ben Raby.
1: This is AP News.
4: At the Warsaw Security Forum, Ukrainian President Volodymyr Zelensky says Russia is still striking Ukraine's energy facilities, despite President Donald Trump's claim of an energy ceasefire. American-born economists Robert E. Hall and Michael Woodford have won the Nobel Memorial Prize in Economics for their work on models that help manage economic shocks. The Royal Swedish Academy of Sciences talked with Woodford.
5: My work has stressed that the understanding of the people who are in the markets and making decisions about spending and so on, that their expectations and their understanding of what policy is likely to be like in the future are actually crucial to the effects of policy.
4: Comedian Russell Brand has arrived at a London court for the opening of his trial on charges of rape and sexual assault. Brand, who is 51, has pleaded not guilty. I'm Charles Diledesma.
1: And I'm Julie Walker, AP News.
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0: 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For Indigenous Peoples Day today, we are taking a little inspiration from the three sisters, corn, beans, and squash, traditionally planted together because they support one another as they grow. So I thought we would take the trio on with your song requests from three-piece bands, three-person groups, and collaborations, where three is the magic number.

Radio Woodstock 100.1. We're in the lunch lounge. We're three, maybe the magic number, with your favorite tunes from trios Peter, Paul, and Mary from 1964, live with The Times They Are A-Changin' for Janice M. on Facebook. I know Walter and Emma also wanted to hear Peter, Paul, and Mary. We heard the trio I'm With Her, Sarah Giroux, Aoife O'Donovan, and Sarah Watkins, Ancient Light for Paula R. on email, and Crosby, Stills, and Nash with Southern Cross for Mary Lou. I know Max and Pete and Thomas and Glenn all wanted to hear some Crosby, Stills, and Nash. For Indigenous Peoples Day today, we were inspired by the Three Sisters, corn, beans, and squash, traditionally planted together because they help one another grow. So we're celebrating the musical power of trios.

0: We're in the Lunch Lounge on Radio Woodstock 100.1, where we are running on threes. We're keeping it to groups of three today. Three people, three parts, one very good reason to turn it up. The jam for Dennis M., Craig M., Paul, Town Called Malice. Dinosaur Jr. with The Wagon for Chris K. on Facebook. We heard The Supremes with Baby Love for Rhonda C. We heard Chaim, The Sisters, The Trio, Want You Back for Bob E., some Dolly Parton, Linda Ronstadt, and Emmylou Harris from 1987's Trio with Wildflowers for Brenda. I know Ronnie and Barbara also wanted to hear something from Trio, and John Butler Trio with Groovin' Slowly for Leo on Facebook. Apparently three is enough to cause quite a bit of musical trouble. We got more of your Trio song requests to get to next. If you're like us, you love coffee. 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
0: 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And the theme comes from the Three Sisters tradition, three crops that work better together. The idea behind the Three Sisters is pretty beautiful. Corn, beans, and squash growing together with each plant contributing something the others needs. And it seems like a pretty good model for a musical trio.

Yeah, she hugged me tight. Didn't breathe for a while. Could have died right then with a big old smile. But you know things change like it's all for naught. Where she kissed my cheek, I still feel the spot. I still feel the spot.

0: We're in the lunch lounge on Radio Woodstock 100.1, giving a little nod to the Three Sisters with your favorite song requests from trios. And the Three Sisters aren't just three crops planted side by side. They actually support one another as they grow, which feels like a pretty perfect excuse to spend an hour celebrating great musical trios like Cream. A lot of requests for Cream. We went with Crossroads for Michael M. I know Terry and Bob and Sharon and Gary and Sophie and Stephen P. and Pam and Greg C. also said Cream today. The Wood Brothers with The Trick for Mike D. We heard Medeski, Martin, and Wood with Reflector for Rory in Newburgh. Jimi Hendrix Experience with Foxy Lady for Jason W. and for John B. and Robin. We also heard from Fine Young Cannibals, Ever Fallen in Love for Frank M. and Muna, One That Got Away for Maddie F. And that wraps up today's Lunch Lounge and our celebration of the power of three, inspired by the Three Sisters and the idea that each part brings something different while helping the others thrive. Thank you for all of your requests. 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

0: Radio Woodstock 100.1, Amethyst, Kia, Stevie Nicks and Tom Petty. We heard some James Brown, homegrown group Picnic Committee from the Catskills with Pocket Watch. We heard Nirvana with a cover of The Man Who Sold the World, falling off today's Lunch Lounge truck for Emma on email. Geese, Bob Marley and the Wailers. It's Asia. Good afternoon. Checking in on our Hudson Valley weather. 69 right now here in Woodstock. Mix of sun and clouds. And that is the high for today. Partly cloudy skies tonight with a low of 53 and cloudy tomorrow with a high of 69. 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

0: Radio Woodstock 100.1. That's the female trio Automatic with New Beginning. We heard Wishy from Indianapolis, five piece that just released their sophomore album, Nature's Pill. And that is sensational. One of the big fuzzy standouts on the record. Pearl Jam, Hollis Brown with Garage Days, The War on Drugs with a new one that's Who's That? And Black Pumas. 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

0: Radio Woodstock 100.1 with Prince Raspberry Beret. We heard from the Catskills bass singer-songwriter Meg Louie with Gone Girl, that's off her new album Instant Validation. Leon Bridges, Mark Cohn, and John Butler with Going Solo. Coming up today in Homegrown, we'll hear from the New York-based three-piece Forager, making what they describe as kaleidoscopic pop, a mix of indie rock, intricate guitar work, and soulful vocals and grooves that tend to shift shape when you least expect them. We'll hear from Forager coming up at 2:30 in Homegrown. 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Mix of sun and clouds, partly cloudy tonight, which will give way to cloudy skies later, and a low of 53. Cloudy skies tomorrow morning with a high of 69. 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

0: St. Paul and the Broken Bones with Fall Moon on Radio Woodstock. 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

0: Brand new from Joy Aladokun on Radio Woodstock 100.1. The new album is out. Hope is a Heavy Thing. REM, These Sacred Souls. We heard Jake Bug with Never Can Tell. Some Bob Weir. 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And that's going to do it for me this afternoon. Justin Foy is up next, and I'll catch you all back here tomorrow.
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Cake, Never There, on Radio Woodstock 100.1 and Sublime, What I Got. Good afternoon, this is Justin, What I Got for Live at 5 today, ahead of his show at Bearsville Theater tonight, 8 p.m. I'm going to feature Pat Metheny with Side Eye, performing Timeline from a 2021 release, Side Eye, New York City. Tickets and info for tonight's show at BearsvilleTheater.com. Here's Lord Huron, Watch Me Go.

0: Danielle Ponder, Sun and Moon on Radio Woodstock. Bob Marley and Wailers with The One Drop and Lord Huron, Watch Me Go. This is Justin. It's a great day to go check out the fall foliage. Looks like it's just about at peak. 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Mostly sunny for the rest of the afternoon, high near 70. Partly cloudy tonight, low to mid-50s. And mostly cloudy for the most part tomorrow. We do have a 30% chance of showers in the afternoon, high again near 70 degrees. We're going to get happy with Martin Sexton, also Elliott Smith, and U2 in just a minute and a half.
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0: You too, going back to their surf punk and early punk rock roots with Silencio on Radio Woodstock 100.1. Great track. An advance from their 16th studio album, Carnival de Luz, scheduled for release on November 13th. Also, Elliot Smith and Martin Sexton. This is Justin going to take a brief intermission here, coming back in less than 2 minutes with Black Pumas and George Harrison.
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0: The Catskills Comedy Festival hits Catskill, New York this October. 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

0: Bruce Hornsby, featuring Ezra Koenig from Vampire Weekend on Memory Palace. Radio Woodstock. Also George Harrison and Black Pumas. Know you better. This is Justin. How'd you like to see Pokey Lafarge and his retro rockabilly stylings at Assembly in Kingston on Friday, November 13th? 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

Messy Star, Fade Into You, Radio Woodstock 100.1, and a group formed at Appalachian State University, Rainbow Kitten Surprise, Dang, from their album Bones, that came out at the end of September. 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

0: Homegrown artist Shane Garrett from nearby Latham, New York. Are we on Radio Woodstock 100.1? And Simon and Garfunkel with the beautiful Homeward Bound, a song that always makes me think of autumn. It was written by Paul in 1964 at a railway station in England. He was feeling homesick, deeply missing his then-girlfriend, Kathy Chitty, while he was traveling during a stretch of one-night club gigs. Also, Leslie Mendelssohn with Lay It All On Me. This is Justin. Hope you have the day off today and you're out enjoying the beautiful autumn colors. 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Mostly sunny for the remainder of the afternoon, high near 70. Some clouds tonight, low to mid-50s, and mostly cloudy tomorrow. There's about a 30% chance of showers in the afternoon, high again near 70 degrees. Lake Street Dive, also Modest Mouse and Seal coming up next.
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0: Singer-songwriter born on Staten Island, now calls Dallas home, Paul Shalda, Between Two Cities. On Radio Woodstock, Seal, Kiss from a Rose, and Modest Mouse, Lampshades on Fire. This is Justin at 5 o'clock today, the latest news from the AP. And then for Live at 5, ahead of his show at the Bearsville Theater tonight, 8 p.m., we're going to feature Pat Metheny with Side Eye performing Timeline from the 2021 release Side Eye NYC. Tickets and info for tonight's show at BearsvilleTheater.com. On the way, the Reverend Al Green, also Death Cab for Cutie from the new album I Built You a Tower.
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0: The Verve, Bittersweet Symphony, Radio Woodstock Bush before that, and Death Cab for Cutie, Riptides from their 11-track, 11th studio album, I Built You a Tower. One of my favorite albums of the year. Definitely going to make it to my top 10. Came out in June. This is Justin ahead of his show at Bearsville Theater tonight at 8 p.m. for Live at 5. I'm going to feature Pat Metheny and Side Eye performing Timeline. 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
1: AP News, I'm Ben Thomas. National Weather Service has issued more flood watches in the southwest. Julie Walker reports it's from remnants of Tropical Storm Rachel.
2: Huge waves damaging and destroying waterfront homes in Long Beach. Record flooding in Las Vegas, where some streets became rivers. National Weather Service meteorologist Andrew Orison.
3: The good news is that moisture and energy has now moved well off to the northeast. It has moved out of the area, but we still have additional rounds of inclement weather coming in, not associated with Rachel, but with this other upper trough that's kind of pivoting across the western United States. And so we have additional rounds of heavy rainfall that could occur today that might drive some additional areas of flash flooding.
2: And he says remnants of Isaias, which impacted the southeastern U.S., are now gone.
3: Much drier weather is expected over the next few days across areas of the mid-Atlantic, down through the southeast, the southern Appalachians being included.
2: I'm Julie Walker.
1: Representative Ilhan Omar says she will not be silenced after federal agents searched her Washington home. The Minnesota Democrat calls it part of President Trump's intimidation campaign. House Democratic leaders are condemning the search as an abuse of power. Ukrainian President Volodymyr Zelensky says Russia continues to strike Ukraine's energy facilities despite President Trump's claim of an energy ceasefire. Saudi Arabia is investigating how its air defenses failed to intercept missiles and drones in a deadly attack by Yemen's Houthi rebels on Riyadh Airport. Oil prices were up the international standard, Brent crude settling above $106 a barrel. U.S. gasoline prices edged lower over the weekend. AAA had the national average for a gallon of regular grade below $4.36. Mixed trading on Wall Street kept the market hovering near all-time highs. The S&P slipped 0.1%, the Nasdaq 0.4%, while the Dow rose 0.4%. This is AP News. Game 2 of the NL Championship Series getting underway in Milwaukee. Dodgers looking to even things. Ben Raby previews the ALCS.
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5: The guys are excited. 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
4: Standing in the way for manager Stephen Vogt's Guardians, the AL East champion Tampa Bay Rays, who own the majors' 5th lowest payroll.
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7: They never beat themselves. 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
4: I'm Ben Raby.
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0: Violent Femmes, Blister in the Sun on Radio Woodstock. 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This is Justin. It was nice to see some sun today. 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Highs tomorrow, again, near 70 degrees. Next set, just 2 minutes away, including The Kinks, Miko Marx, Sarah McLachlan, and more.
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0: From a new album, Ride Lonesome, that just dropped on September 18th, Beck, Disappearing Act on Radio Woodstock. Sarah McLachlan with Sweet Surrender, and Miko Marks, Death Rolls Like Thunder. That's an advance to the new album, Hell or High Water, coming out on October 30th. Good afternoon. This is Justin, less than 2 minutes away from the next set, including a new one from Ziggy Marley featuring Nika Costa, plus Garbage and U2.
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0: You too. Even better than the real thing, Radio Woodstock Garbage before that, and Ziggy Marley from the new full-length album, Bright Side, song featuring Nika Costa. Hey, people, now. This is Justin. Radio Woodstock is going to be back out on the road this Sunday. Here's Katine to tell you more. And then in just 2 minutes, The Cure plus John Lennon.
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0: BB Stockwell, Minor Inconveniences on Radio Woodstock, and the Decemberists, the wrong year. This is Justin. It's the right time of year to get out and enjoy the fall colors. 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Partly cloudy tonight, low to mid-50s, and then mostly cloudy tomorrow, only a 30% chance of showers in the afternoon. High again near 70 degrees, just like today. Next up, S.G. Goodman, also Steely Dan, and the Radio Woodstock members selected Song of the Week from Pokey Lafarge, who's coming to Assembly in Kingston on November 13th with Cicada Rhythm. 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

that number. Steely Dan, Radio Woodstock 100.1. And S.G. Goodman, I Can See the Devil. 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

0: Talking Heads, Swamp on Radio Woodstock. Wolf Ellis with Smile, also Van Morrison. And Pokey Lafarge from his great new album, Rent Money, My Baby Loves Me, selected as the Song of the Week by Radio Woodstock members. 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Looking forward to seeing Pokey Lafarge at Assembly in Kingston. That's on November 13th with Cicada Rhythm opening up. And this Wednesday, as part of the Woodstock Film Festival, Assembly Kingston is hosting a screening of a new documentary about the Felice Brothers, Lunatic Dreamers. You can get tickets and info for both of those shows at AssemblyKingston.com. Justin with you, going to take a brief intermission here, back in less than 2 minutes with the band, also Sean Rao and Sean Della Croce.
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0: Sean Della Croce with Catherine Street on Radio Woodstock. And Sean Rao before that. 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

Lara Hope and the Arctones on Radio Woodstock. Whiskey Pick. This is Leija. Happy Monday. Congrats to Lara Hope and all the rest of the O-Positive board members on another successful O-Positive festival right here in Kingston. It was a great time. This is Bachelor. Stay in the car.

0: Yola on Radio Woodstock. Diamond Studded Shoes, also Rod Stewart, and No Doubt. It's Leija. I hope you're doing well on this Monday evening. I've got record night coming up for you at 9. We're going to listen to the 13th studio album from Sheryl Crow. It's brand new. It's called Pick You Up. That's at 9, and I'm going to take a quick break right now. I've got Noah Kahan and Houndmouth coming right up.
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0: My Morning Jacket on Radio Woodstock, Everyday Magic. Also the latest from Leon Bridges, Talk It Over, Pearl Jam, Camp Houndmouth with Heavy Eyes, and Noah Kahan, Great Divide. This is Leja. Thank you for hanging with me this evening. I've got record night coming up at 9. It's Pick You Up, the new album from Sheryl Crow. I'm going to take another break. Bob Marley, when I return.
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Water on Radio Woodstock, Main Street, USA. That's off of her new album, Trespasser. And I know she knows a lot about a Main Street, USA because of her frequent solo cross-country road trips from California to her home state, Vermont. The Yardbirds before that. It's Leija, and here is a new one from the Indianapolis five-piece band Wishy. Their new album, Nature's Pill, is out now.